I'm Dan Michael. Here's weather on WKRV, brought to you by Weber's Jewelry in Totopolis. A chance for showers and thunderstorms late tonight. Partly cloudy, low 52. Tomorrow, showers and thunderstorms likely. Partly sunny, high 76. She'll say yes when you surprise her with a gorgeous ring from Weber's Jewelry. When your heart is sure, be sure to visit Weber's Jewelry on Main Street in Totopolis.

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Besides, songs sound better when you don't have to work for them. 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

0: 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I'm Mike Walsh with a life hack. Look, are you and your spouse into stuff? If you are, your marriage is probably not as fulfilling as it could be. The non-materialistic couples report being 15% happier. I don't know how they came up with these percentages. In their marriage than people who covet lots of possessions. Obsessing over stuff is linked to poor communication. Of course, you could always get divorced and only have half your stuff.
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8: I'm Dan Michael. Here's weather on WKRV, brought to you by Weber's Jewelry in Tetopolis. A chance for showers and thunderstorms late tonight. Partly cloudy, low 52. Tomorrow, showers and thunderstorms likely. Partly sunny, high 76. She'll say yes when you surprise her with a gorgeous ring from Weber's Jewelry. When your heart is sure, be sure to visit Weber's Jewelry on Main Street in Tetopolis.
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0: Just a girl, that's no doubt. I'm Mike Walsh. There's a girl on the TikToks going viral for literally crying about how upsetting it is to see men wearing flip-flops. Kid man, please stop wearing flip-flops. It's really gross. Hey, look, if you look like you could snatch dinner from the river with your toes, sock up.
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1: I'm Dan Michael. Here's weather on WKRB, brought to you by Weber's Jewelry in Titopolis. A chance for showers and thunderstorms late tonight. Partly cloudy, low 52. Tomorrow, showers and thunderstorms likely. Partly sunny, high 76. She'll say yes when you surprise her with a gorgeous ring from Weber's Jewelry. When your heart is sure, be sure to visit Weber's Jewelry on Main Street in Titopolis.

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10: I'm Dan Michael. Here's weather on WKRV, brought to you by Weber's Jewelry in Titopolis. A chance for showers and thunderstorms late tonight. Partly cloudy, low 52. Tomorrow, showers and thunderstorms likely. Partly sunny, high 76. She'll say yes when you surprise her with a gorgeous ring from Weber's Jewelry. When your heart is sure, be sure to visit Weber's Jewelry on Main Street in Titopolis.
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5: Mark your calendar for Sheldon Pup Schulte's Bailey Fest 2 and raffle coming up on Saturday, July 18th from 3 to 7 p.m. at the Fayette County Fairgrounds in Brownstown. There will be live entertainment provided by South of 16. There will be food trucks on site and a cash bar. There will be over $17,000 in cash given away in the raffle. There will be over 20 firearms up for deck of card drawings. All proceeds go to Darren Bailey for governor, and Darren Bailey will be in attendance for the event. Tickets will go fast for this event, so contact Pup today for tickets at 618-267-0572. That's 618-267-0572. At Sheldon Pup Schulte's Bailey Fest 2 and raffle coming up on Saturday, July 18th at the Fayette County Fairgrounds in Brownstown. This ad paid for by Sheldon Pup Schulte.
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0: That is Skynyrd Simple Man. I'm Mike Walsh, and Jay Leno is giving away a 2026 Corvette C8 Stingray to the winner of Wheel of Fortune's Big Money Week that ends tomorrow. Yeah, yeah.
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1: I'm Dan Michael. Here's weather on WKRV, brought to you by Weber's Jewelry in Thetopolis. A chance for showers and thunderstorms late tonight, partly cloudy, low 52. Tomorrow, showers and thunderstorms likely, partly sunny, high 76. She'll say yes when you surprise her with a gorgeous ring from Weber's Jewelry. When your heart is sure, be sure to visit Weber's Jewelry on Main Street in Thetopolis.

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0: Tom Petty, Learning to Fly. I'm Mike Walsh. So let me ask you this. Do you tell your relatives how much money you have? If you do, you're in a very tiny minority. 90% of people do not tell their relatives how much money they have, because I'll have immediately less. You know what I'm saying? I also don't give them my cell number or disclose where I live. You know, I drove by the address you gave me, you know, to see if I could borrow a couple of G's, and it was the zoo. 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
9: I'm Dan Michael. Here's weather on WKRV, brought to you by Weber's Jewelry in Titopolis. A chance for showers and thunderstorms late tonight. Partly cloudy, low 52. Tomorrow, showers and thunderstorms likely. Partly sunny, high 76. She'll say yes when you surprise her with a gorgeous ring from Weber's Jewelry. 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

0: emotion, obsession. I'm Mike Walsh. So I've got a life hack for the ladies. The ladies who lace them up and run and jog and speedwalk down our sidewalks through our neighborhoods and parks. They have it tougher than men do. Half of women runners are victimized by street harassment like whistling, honking, and remarks. 96% of men, on the other hand, say they never experience that kind of thing, no matter how hard they try. Even if we have on a bouncy ponytail and leggings.
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1: I'm Dan Michael. Here's weather on WKRB, brought to you by Weber's Jewelry in Thetopolis. A chance for showers and thunderstorms late tonight. Partly cloudy, low 52. Tomorrow, showers and thunderstorms likely. Partly sunny, high 76. She'll say yes when you surprise her with a gorgeous ring from Weber's Jewelry. When your heart is sure, be sure to visit Weber's Jewelry on Main Street in Thetopolis.

0: Studio. Phil Collins. I'm Mike Walsh. And if you want to insult somebody in a clever way, call them a remora. A remora is a hitchhiker fish known to have a very unexpected hiding place up the south end of a northbound manta ray. So, you know, Jacques Cousteau and the crew of the Calypso will be insulted. And perhaps David Attenborough, the humble remora, hitchhikes a ride in a place anyone else would rather swim instead.
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11: I'm Dan Michael. Here's weather on WKRV, brought to you by Weber's Jewelry in Thetopolis. A chance for showers and thunderstorms late tonight. Partly cloudy, low 52. Tomorrow, showers and thunderstorms likely. Partly sunny, high 76. She'll say yes when you surprise her with a gorgeous ring from Weber's Jewelry. 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

0: I don't want to miss a thing. That's Aerosmith. I'm Mike Walsh.
1: And are you an expat?
0: Not like Tom Brady. If you're an American and you're entertaining the idea of moving to another country, you're going to want to know which ones are the safest. Luxembourg tops a new list, followed by Switzerland, Denmark, and the United Arab Emirates. And I think I heard snickering when I said United Arab Emirates. 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
1: I'm Dan Michael. Here's weather on WKRB, brought to you by Weber's Jewelry in Tetopolis. A chance for showers and thunderstorms late tonight. Partly cloudy, low 52. Tomorrow, showers and thunderstorms likely. Partly sunny, high 76. She'll say yes when you surprise her with a gorgeous ring from Weber's Jewelry. When your heart is sure, be sure to visit Weber's Jewelry on Main Street in Tetopolis.

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1: 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So we're heading headlong into vacation season, but is it going to be a staycation? If you're going somewhere, it's going to be less crowded on the highways, byways, and skyways. 4 in 10 Americans will not take a single trip this summer. Cost, the biggest reason why. And this reaches even the highest levels.
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12: I'm Dan Michael. Here's weather on WKRV, brought to you by Weber's Jewelry in Thetopolis. A chance for showers and thunderstorms late tonight. Partly cloudy, low 52. Tomorrow, showers and thunderstorms likely. Partly sunny, high 76. She'll say yes when you surprise her with a gorgeous ring from Weber's Jewelry. When your heart is sure, be sure to visit Weber's Jewelry on Main Street in Thetopolis.
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4: I'm Dan Michael. 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Overnight, we've got a chance for showers and thunderstorms. Partly cloudy, low 52. Then for your Friday, showers and thunderstorms likely. Partly sunny, high 76. Ricky R. Cox Land Surveying handles all types of surveys. 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

0: Damn Yankees and High Enough. Now, Damn Yankees, not just the name of a band, it's also an exclamation made by people in other countries when Americans move in, but nonetheless, here are the safest countries to move to, in case you're interested. Luxembourg, topping the list, followed by Switzerland, Denmark, the United Arab Emirates, and Panama. Be warned, though, some of those places are pretty expensive.
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8: I'm Dan Michael. 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Overnight, we've got a chance for showers and thunderstorms. Partly cloudy, low 52. Then for your Friday, showers and thunderstorms likely. Partly sunny, high 76. Ricky R. Cox Land Surveying handles all types of surveys. 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
0: I've got Hall & Oates' last number one song coming up, and Aerosmith after Bob Seger.
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0: Congratulations to two graduates, Kaylee Tompkins and Corin Taylor. Congratulations to the class of 2026 and Kaylee Tompkins and Corin Taylor. That's from ADS Electric, 215 West Gallatin in downtown Vandalia.
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0: 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They eventually disbanded, and some of them got out of the music business entirely. In fact, their drummer ended up becoming a landscape architect, their keyboard player, a teacher.
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1: I'm Dan Michael. 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Overnight, we've got a chance for showers and thunderstorms, partly cloudy, low 52. Then for your Friday, showers and thunderstorms likely, partly sunny, high 76. 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
1: I'm Dan Michael. 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Overnight, we've got a chance for showers and thunderstorms. Partly cloudy, low 52. Then for your Friday, showers and thunderstorms likely. Partly sunny, high 76. Ricky R. Cox Land Surveying handles all types of surveys. 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

0: The Cure, Friday, I'm in Love. A Cure frontman, Robert Smith, makes an appearance on the upcoming new Rolling Stones album. And Mick Jagger told a very funny story about how he randomly ran into Robert Smith during a studio recording session. He looked at Smith, who was covered in lipstick, and said, "Hey, we've never met. We should do a song together." And they did.
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1: I'm Dan Michael. 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Overnight, we've got a chance for showers and thunderstorms. Partly cloudy, low 52. Then for your Friday, showers and thunderstorms likely. Partly sunny, high 76. Ricky R. Cox Land Surveying handles all types of surveys. 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

The popular character from one artist's song appeared in another artist's song. Got that coming up, plus Stone Temple Pilots after Huey Lewis in the news.

0: Peter Schilling. Major Tom. Yeah, Peter Schilling decided to expand on the popularity of David Bowie's Space Oddity by taking the Major Tom character and adding a few twists and turns to his adventure. That song originally came out in German and was translated into English.
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0: Aerosmith, same old song and dance off of Get Your Wings, the first of three Aerosmith albums to be produced by Jack Douglas, who would go on to work with Cheap Trick and John Lennon. Sadly, super producer Jack Douglas passed away this week at the age of 80.
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1: I'm Dale Michael. 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Overnight, we've got a chance for showers and thunderstorms. Partly cloudy, low 52. Then for your Friday, showers and thunderstorms likely. Partly sunny, high 76. Ricky R. Cox Land Survey handles all types of surveys. 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

0: Sticks and Lady, a song that was actually just kind of languishing there for a couple of years before a radio DJ discovered it on a jukebox. He convinced his program director to allow him to play the song. The song started getting a lot of requests, and Sticks was suddenly in high demand at a point when the band was getting ready to call it quits. Great timing.
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1: I'm Dan Michael. 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Overnight, we've got a chance for showers and thunderstorms. Partly cloudy, low 52. Then for your Friday, showers and thunderstorms likely. Partly sunny, high 76. Ricky R. Cox Land Surveying handles all types of surveys. They've been in business for more than 30 years. 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

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Remember when you'd go an entire month without ever taking a photo? Yeah, that's also when they made the best music. 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

0: It is Van Halen. You're listening to Marty. So, all right. So, if you want to save at the pump, right, don't put premium in unless your vehicle absolutely requires it. 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Look inside your fuel door. See what type of gas your vehicle requires. If it says premium recommended, you can still use regular. If it says premium required, then you have to use that, okay?
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7: 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Overnight, we've got a chance for showers and thunderstorms. Partly cloudy, low 52. Then for your Friday, showers and thunderstorms likely. Partly sunny, high 76. Ricky R. Cox Land Surveying handles all types of surveys. 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
4: Air from the south-southwest, and they'll bump us up one more humidity level. And then from there, it will literally stick around through Tuesday morning. The next chance for severe weather as a result of this buildup in humidity levels will come late Saturday afternoon into Saturday evening. From Moline to Kankakee, as an area low pressure over Kansas will send out its first batch of energy in the form of storms along a stationary front over the northern parts of the state before regenerating and strengthening to send us another final round or two, as that area low pressure will finally be on the move to the east to bring through the strongest of the storms Monday afternoon in northern Illinois, then another equally strong wave Monday night along the Mississippi River between Moline and Alton. Look for above normal 80s and 90s for afternoon highs, while rainfall does pick up to above normal levels with southeast portions of the state having to wait until day 4 and 5 to see the majority of their rain, as only light activity will be around on days 2 and 3. The mid-range forecast period for the 20th through the 24th, after a temporary break from the high humidity levels and warm temperatures next Wednesday through Friday from basically another visit from a Canadian high-pressure area, we will begin to ramp up the humidity levels over the three-day weekend, and that'll cause isolated to scattered thunderstorms to then pop up each afternoon over the rest of the Memorial Day weekend. Temperatures will average out to normal, while precipitation will finish slightly above normal. This is Freeze Notice, meteorologist Paul Otto for the RFD Radio Network.
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8: Mm, 73.
7: Known for the, you know, the home run against Goose, and he hit 375 and 370 in two different World Series. That's what I think
8: and
7: of him,
8: and then that
7: right?
8: one time when Rita brought a video in about him talking about going to the bathroom in his pants. What? That ruined everything.
7: So you've got, he had hemorrhoids in the World Series. He had the pine tar incident where he went out to try to kill the umpire, and he has a famous video. Quite a body of work. All right, thanks for joining us. I'm Delos Yonke.
8: I'm Rita Frazier. Have a good one.
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10: 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Rain is on the doorstep here in Vandalia. You can hear the thunder and see the lightning. So here's the forecast. Showers and thunderstorms likely this morning. Partly sunny with a high 78 tonight. Mostly cloudy, low 64. Then showers and thunderstorms likely tomorrow, mainly in the morning. Partly sunny with a high 80 right now. Cloudy and 59 in Vandalia, WKRV.
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Classic Hits, 107.1 WKRV. That's Bad Company. And Feel Like Making Love, Dan Michael at 6:09. 9 minutes past 6 o'clock. It is Friday morning. Good morning to you. Got Hootie and the Blowfish on WKRV.

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Showers and thunderstorms possible this morning. Partly sunny today with a high 78. Mostly cloudy tonight, low 64. Then showers and thunderstorms likely, mainly in the morning tomorrow. Partly sunny, high 80. Right now, 59 at WKRV.

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We've got the news coming up next after Sammy Hagar at WKRV.

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0: Good morning, I'm Isaac Isringhausen with News Center. It is 6:31 on this Friday morning, 58 degrees in downtown Vandalia, and we'll check your full forecast coming up. One arrest from yesterday and overnight in Fayette County, 51-year-old Matthew Smith of Vandalia was arrested on a pending charge of violation of an order of protection. Smith remains in the Fayette County Jail. Showers and storms will move through this morning before we're left with some sun and warmer temperatures. Showers and storms are likely this morning, but once they move on through, we'll see partly sunny skies with a high of 78. Winds from the southwest will gust better than 20 miles per hour today. Then we'll see mostly cloudy skies for tonight with a low of 64. Meanwhile, showers and storms will return on Saturday before moving on again and leaving us with sunshine and even warmer temperatures on Sunday. The Vandalia City Council will skip their regular Monday meeting. During the mayor's report on the May 4th meeting, Mayor Doug Knable indicated he would be unavailable for potentially May 18th meeting and had a suggestion of skipping the meeting altogether.
1: So, Letitia and I have talked. Leave it up to the council's pleasure. Our initial thought, I'll be gone most of that week, and then the following week is Memorial Day, and then the following week would be our June meeting. So our thought would be just to not have the second meeting in May, but I'm opening it up to the council for that. The only thing I would say is that is the meeting usually when the engineer comes, but we can always make different arrangements.
0: The city council concurred, so there will be no Vandalia City Council meeting on Monday. The next Vandalia City Council meeting will be their first meeting of June, which is on June 1st. The city council meets each first and third Monday of the month at 6:30 at Vandalia City Hall. The fiscal year 2026 has recently finished up, and the city of Vandalia did see solid tax return numbers during the year. On the general sales side, the city of Vandalia collected $2.5 million during the fiscal year. That is a new all-time high for one fiscal year. As for hotel and motel tax, the city of Vandalia collected $117,287 during FY26. That is up from $113,000 the previous year, but still down from the all-time high in 2023 and also down from 2024. Meanwhile, as we earlier reported, the city of Vandalia got their first month of grocery tax from the 1% tax increase that was now implemented by the city after the state dropped it. In the first month, the city of Vandalia received $40,000 from the grocery tax. That amount was about twice what it originally was expected from the tax. Based on multiple billions of dollars lost to scams and exploitation of elderly and disabled adults each year, victims, lawmakers, and interest groups are seeking to move legislation that would require Illinois banks to provide new protective measures to prevent fraud. The proposed law would require bank and credit union branch managers to report potential fraud and financial abuse to Illinois Department on Aging, which is behind the bill. IDOA Director Mary Killebrew said $4.9 million was reported lost by adults over 60 in 2024, according to FBI data.
2: Our legislation allows financial institutions to temporarily pause suspicious transactions and contact trusted representatives. Preventing financial exploitation before it occurs is one of the most effective ways to do that.
0: The bill has some opposition in financial institutions. Representative Katie Stewart, who sponsors the bill, said after a long negotiation process, she added language to the bill that accounted for the opposition. Despite the negotiations, banks and credit union groups still remain opposed to the bill. The Illinois Secretary of State's office is pushing for more state regulation of auto insurance rates, but industry advocates say more regulation will result in a higher premiums. State Senator Ram Villiam says Senate Bill 714 prohibits auto insurance rates from being excessive or discriminatory. Amy Williams, senior legal advisor at the Illinois Secretary of State's office, said more than 630,000 Illinoisans per year are driving without auto insurance required by law.
3: Drivers in Illinois are facing hardships due to increasing automobile insurance rates, and they want oversight to ensure that their rates are not excessive or unfairly discriminatory.
0: Speaking on behalf of the American Property Casualty Insurance Association, lobbyist Eric Madier said Illinois auto insurance rates are 18% below the national average.
4: We're not going to head in that direction any longer. We're going to have higher costs, less affordability.
0: The Senate passed Senate Bill 714 on Wednesday, sending the bill to the Illinois House. The Illinois State Police is releasing video of a shooting last month involving police and a crossbow in Decatur. Police say the footage shows officers open fire at Michael Bulliard as he points a crossbow at them. The incident happened on April 22nd in the 300 block of East William Street. Bulliard faces multiple charges, including aggravated assault. The shooting is under investigation. News Center time is 6:36. We'll have obituary information up next.
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11: 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There will be live entertainment provided by South of 16. 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There will be over $17,000 in cash given away in the raffle. There will be over 20 firearms up for deck of card drawings. All proceeds go to Darren Bailey for governor, and Darren Bailey will be in attendance for the event. Tickets will go fast for this event, so contact PUP today for tickets at 618-267-0572. That's 618-267-0572. At Sheldon PUP Schulte's Bailey Fest 2 and raffle coming up on Saturday, July 18th at the Fayette County Fairgrounds in Brownstown. 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

0: about paying some of that sooner rather than later, and whether or not we should wait until the end of the crop year to figure out actually which commodities had a bigger or shorter loss before you'd pay all the money. Scott noted that others have, quote, differing opinions. Just know this, there will be honest debate, and we will get to what I believe will be an equitable solution among the honorable people in the discussions, including the associations of the different specialty crop producers, as well as your traditional row crop producers. When asked about the issue yesterday, House Ag Committee Chair Glenn Thompson said he's communicating with the industry to see how it will be most helpful. Assuming a supplemental spending bill for the Iran war happens before the election, Scott says it remains the most obvious vehicle to move an additional farm aid measure. He also said a fair amount of the potential aid package will be set aside for specialty crop growers. That's a check of farm news. I'm Jeff Daly on the Cromwell Ag Radio Network.
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2: 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Memorials may be made to Mother of Dolores Catholic Church, Meals on Wheels, or to Sorrowful Mothers Ministry. 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Once again, that is Mass of Christian Burial Service for 102-year-old Robert S. Bob Hall of Vandalia. Funeral services for 68-year-old Joni Withers of Centralia will be held on Saturday at 11 a.m. at Miller Funeral Home in Vandalia, with burial to follow in McInturf Cemetery. 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Memorials may be made to Second Chance Animal Rescue or Fayette County Animal Control. 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Once again, that is funeral services for 68-year-old Joni Withers of Centralia. News Center time is 6:43. We'll have sports up next.
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2: In sports, the Vandalia Vandals put the go-ahead run on base in the top of the seventh inning but couldn't come through, falling to the Odin-Patoka-Sandoval Eagles 6-5 on Thursday. Connor DePue went 2-for-4 with an RBI and a run scored. Jack Lewis was 3-for-4 with an RBI and 3 runs scored. Quentin Stallball took the loss. He went 6 innings, allowed 6 runs on 10 hits, 10 strikeouts, and 2 walks for the Vandals, who fall to 13-16 on the season. They'll have a day off today before being back at home Saturday to take on Flora. The South Central Cougars were one out away from victory but couldn't hang on, falling to the Dietrich Moving Maroons 3-2 on Thursday night. Luke Shoemate went 1-for-2 with an RBI and a run scored. Colton

0: Hochstein took the loss. He went 6 2/3 innings, allowed three runs on 4 hits with 8 strikeouts and 3 walks as the Cougars fall to 7-19 on the season. They'll be back at home Saturday taking on Odon-Patoka Sandal at 6 p.m. with the 2021 Cougars team being recognized before the game in honor of the 5-year anniversary of their state championship win. Despite being out-hit 5-3, the Altamont Indians used a 3-run fourth inning and a complete game shutout from Carson Millville to come away with a 5-3 win over the Salem Wildcats. Cade Millville went 1-for-3 with an RBI and a run scored. Zane Miller was 1-for-2 with an RBI and a run scored. Carson Millville got the win. He went 7 innings, no runs on 5 hits, with 7 strikeouts and a walk as the Indians improved to 19-8 on the season. They'll be back on the road today to take on Calhoun. Vandalia softball wrapped up regular season play on Thursday, suffering a 19-9 loss to Odon-Patoka Sandoval on the road. Katie Sefton went 1-for-4 with 3 runs scored. Maddie McCall was 2-for-4 with 2 RBI and a run scored as the Lady Vandals fall to 5-18 on the season. They will begin postseason play on Monday, going on the road to take on Staunton. Sanama Brownstown softball trailed 6-2 after 3 innings, but a 5-run fourth inning flipped the momentum, and the Lady Eagles rode it to a 9-7 win over Oblong at home on Thursday. Deanna Hazlett went 2-for-4 with 2 RBI and 2 runs scored. Brooklyn Landris was 2-for-3 with 2 RBI and a run scored as the Lady Eagles improved to 9-14 on the season. They will be back in action this Saturday as they compete in the Egyptian Illini Conference softball tournament in Greenville. Calhoun Herrick Beecher City softball wrapped up Egyptian Illini Conference play on Thursday with a 14-4 win at Martinsville. Allison Shields went 3-for-4 with 2 runs scored. Riley Sarver was 2-for-4 with 2 RBI and a run scored as the Lady Bobcats improved to 4-16 on the season and wrap up EIC play at 3-1. The Lady Bobcats will take on Central A&M today before competing in the Egyptian Illini Conference softball tournament in Greenville on Saturday. Altamont softball scored 5 first inning runs, including 4 off an inside the park home run by Kennedy Schultz, and rode that quick start to a 13-1 win at Oak Hall Valley on Thursday. Kennedy Schultz went 1-for-3 with a home run, 5 RBI, and a run scored. Avery Fleahardy was 2-for-3 with 2 runs scored as the Lady Indians improved to 9-17 on the season and will host their own regional, taking on Central A&M at 6 p.m. on Tuesday in the semifinals of the regional. South Central scored just 2 innings on Thursday, but the 5 first inning runs and the 7 third inning runs were all the Lady Cougars needed in their 12-0 shutout win of North Clay to wrap up NTC play. Kenley Thompson went 2-for-3 with 2 RBI and 2 runs scored. Emmy Ruhal was 1-for-2 with an RBI and a run scored as the Lady Cougars improved to 14-12 on the season. They will play in the all-new Lady Tiger Classic this Saturday. News Center time is 6:48. We'll have your forecast coming up.
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0: Forecast for today, we'll see showers and thunderstorms likely before 9 with a high of 78. Tonight, mostly cloudy skies with a low of 64. For tomorrow, Saturday, we'll see showers and possibly a thunderstorm before 3 with a high of 80. It is currently 58 degrees in downtown Vandalia.
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I'm Dan Michael. Part of the Plan is we're going to talk with Delmar Mills at 7:25 this morning. Local news coming around again at 7:30. 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
1: Mitch Anthony here with today's Daily Dose. Tom Peters, famed corporate visionary and motivator, says corporations should actually reward people for failure because failure means risk, and without risk, there can be no success. Once people come to the realization that their mistakes will be forgiven, they will learn to forgive themselves. Their creativity will be stirred, and they will be liberated to go all out without fear of penalty. I once watched a high school basketball coach mishandle a talented athlete with a fragile ego. If the athlete made one mistake, the coach would bench him and yell at him. The athlete went into a shell. The coach lamented that the athlete was such an underachiever. He completely missed the connection between forgiveness of failure and freedom to succeed. When people are easily forgiven, they learn to be easier on themselves. Success hinges on the right attitude toward failure. If your children, employees, or associates are afraid to make mistakes, they will be afraid to make much of anything. This is Mitch Anthony reminding you once again that life is whatever you make it. 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
0: WKRV, Dan Michael, it's 7:05, 5 minutes past 7 o'clock here on Friday morning. Good morning to you. Curb weather, we got some rain in the area. Showers and thunderstorms likely this morning. Partly sunny today with a high 78. Tonight, mostly cloudy, low 64. Then showers and thunderstorms likely tomorrow, mainly in the morning. Partly sunny with a high 80. Right now it's cloudy out there at 59 in Vandalia, WKRV.
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0: 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Remember the movie The Color of Money with Tom Cruise and Paul?
1: We're having my song here.
0: With Paul Newman. Yeah, that's who it was. Paul Newman and Tom Cruise back in the 80s. Well, that was on the soundtrack. Now I can remember Paul Newman's name. Right now, Elton John on WKRV.

0: Classic Hits 107.1 WKRV. Crazy Little Thing Called Love from Queen. Damn, I call it. 7:25 here on Friday morning in curb weather. Well, the rain has finally arrived in downtown Vandalia, and the bird poop on my car does not stand a chance. It was coming down pretty hard. Curb weather, showers and thunderstorms likely this morning, partly sunny with a high 78. Tonight, mostly cloudy, low 64, then showers and thunderstorms likely tomorrow, mainly in the morning, sunny with a high 80. Right now, it's raining at 54 in Vandalia at WKRB. It is time to get on the telly to call up Deal and Deli, Delmar Mills at Hex Chevrolet Vandalia. And away we go, 1-618-283-0381. And we will be with delightful, delicious, to sugar-free Delmar Mills of the Hills. Delmar the Thrill Mills will be with us right precisely exactly now. Or maybe now.
1: Good morning, Hex Chevrolet Vandalia.
0: Good morning, Delmar Mills at Hex Chevrolet Vandalia. How are you this nice, fine, brisky morning?
1: Great, buddy. I kind of barely beat the rain in this morning. It's coming down a little bit at times, and it's not light rain, but it's just enough to beautify the cars.
0: Yeah, washing them off, getting that bird poop off there.
1: There's a bunch of that out there right now, so it's not a bad thing. A little bit of rain to wash them off. How's your morning going, buddy?
0: It's going great. It's the day after my birthday, and I'm still getting birthday greetings, so it's a good day.
1: That's awesome.
0: Hey, got a bit of information for you.
1: What you got, buddy?
0: This is in language.
1: Ooh.
0: And things like that. The last letter added to the English alphabet, Delmar, did you know that the last letter added to the English alphabet was J? Yeah, the letter dates back to 1524, and before that, the letter I was used for both I and J sounds. And that sounds kind of confusing.
1: That is confusing, but...
0: Remember they used to put Fs for Ss, or Ss for Fs, or something like that when they're making English words?
1: Boy, yeah, you wouldn't be able to tell if someone was mad or not, would you? I mean, sometimes it's kind of like... You'd have some total control of that, wouldn't you? Play some mind games with people back in the day. But people would be like, are they mad? Or are they sad? Or what are they? Yeah. No, we're glad. Yeah. That'd be kind of cool, you know. But now we've went ahead and we've got all these different letters now. So
0: yeah, we've got a full set of 26.
1: Yeah, I mean, darn. See, that's unbelievable. But
0: and we have a number of ones, letters that do two things. You know that?
1: Very true. Yeah.
0: Two sounds.
1: It's important to have, too. And it makes things difficult to spell at times. But, that's why kids pay attention when you're at school. Speaking of that, the kids don't have much time left this year. It's almost summer break for them.
0: Oh, there's kids graduating all the time here.
1: Yep. I think this week, you know, Vandalia has graduation, and a lot of schools in the area are, so congratulations to them. And, that kind of beefs us up for the summer, too, because a lot of our summer help comes back. The kids that are, you know, getting and graduating out of school, and they're going to be needing a summer job, so that kind of gives us some more help for the summertime. So that's kind of nice, too, just keeping cars clean and stuff like that, and the premises, the building, all that good stuff, so... We're trying to keep up. That's what we're doing. And so we ordered more Chevrolet Trax yesterday, new Tahoes, new Silverado pickup trucks, and more Traverses yesterday. That's what our allocation was. So they kind of pick. I don't know if people realize that, but sometimes Chevrolet, and they will say, hey, this is what you're allocated this week. This is what you're allocated the next week and stuff like that. So we know, we have customers that are waiting for Tahoes and stuff like that. So like allocation yesterday was three new Tahoes. So we ordered those. Then we've got new Chevrolet Trax coming in that we ordered those. So we've got a lot of stuff that we try to keep it up on. That is a full-time job, really, just on our new car inventory. Stop down and take a look. Cars on both sides of the road, though. We've got a great selection of midsize SUVs, good selection of the Chevy pickup trucks, three-quarter tons and half-tons. And we've even got a three-quarter ton out there with the one-ton setup, so it's got the beefier suspension and stuff like that, which is kind of nice because it gives you that three-quarter ton ride, that three-quarter ton feel, but the one-ton capabilities, which makes it pretty cool. So check out some of these nice local trade-ins we're getting in. Some of these people are taking advantage of this Military Appreciation Month, getting that extra $1,000 even yesterday. So we got another nice local trade-in in yesterday that people were able to take advantage of that. So that's a great deal. This is on top of all the other current incentives. So stop down, take a look. We just traded for a nice 2024 Chevrolet Equinox. Got in here 11,467 miles. That's nothing. So check out our website. It is changing by the day. Seems like by the hour lately. Check out our website at VandeliaChevy.com right here in person at 122 West Gallatin Street in beautiful downtown Vandalia, Illinois. Our phone number is 618-283-0381,
0: Delmar.
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0: Good morning. I'm Isaac Isringhausen with New Center. It is 7:32 on this Friday morning, 59 degrees in downtown Vandalia, and we'll check your full forecast coming up. One arrest from yesterday and overnight in Fayette County. 51-year-old Matthew Smith of Vandalia was arrested on a pending charge of violation of an order of protection. Smith remains in the Fayette County Jail. Showers and storms will move through this morning before we're left with some sun and warmer temperatures. Showers and storms are likely this morning, but once they are through, we'll see partly sunny skies today with a high of 78. Winds from the southwest will gust better than 20 miles per hour, and then we'll see mostly cloudy skies for tonight with a low of 64. Meanwhile, showers and storms will return on Saturday before moving on again and leaving us with sunshine and even warmer temperatures on Sunday. The Vandalia City Council will skip their regular meeting on Monday. During the mayor's report on May 4th meeting, Mayor Doug Knable indicated that he would be unavailable for the potential May 18th meeting and had a suggestion of skipping the meeting.
1: So, Letitia and I have talked. Leave it up to the council's pleasure. Our initial thought, I'll be gone most of that week, and then the following week is Memorial Day, and then the following week would be our June meeting. So our thought would be just to not have the second meeting in May, but I'm opening it up to the council for that. The only thing I would say is that is the meeting usually when the engineer comes, but we can always make different arrangements.
0: The city council concurred, so there will be no Vandalia City Council meeting on Monday. The next city council meeting will be their first meeting of June, which is on June 1st. The city council meets every first and third Monday of the month at 6:30 at Vandalia City Hall. The fiscal year 2026 finished up recently, and the city of Vandalia did see solid tax numbers during the year. On the general sales tax side, the city of Vandalia collected $2,513,533.80 during the fiscal year 2026. That is a new all-time high for one fiscal year. As for motel and hotel tax, the city of Vandalia collected $117,287 during FY26. That is up $113,000 from the previous year, but still down from the all-time high year in 2023 and also down from 2024. Meanwhile, as we earlier reported, the city of Vandalia got their first month of grocery tax from the 1% tax that is now implemented by the city after the state dropped it. In the first month, the city of Vandalia received over $40,000 from the grocery tax. That amount was about twice as much what was originally expected from the tax. During the multiple billion dollars lost to scams and exploitation of elderly and disabled folks each year, victims, lawmakers, and interest groups are seeking to move legislation that would require Illinois banks to provide more new protective measures to prevent fraud. The proposed law would require bank and credit union branch managers to report potential fraud and financial abuse to Illinois Department on Aging, which is behind the bill. IDOA Director Mary Killigrew said $4.9 billion was reported lost by adults over 60 in 2024, according to FBI data.
2: Our legislation allows financial institutions to temporarily pause suspicious transactions and contact trusted representatives. Preventing financial exploitation before it occurs is one of the most effective ways to do that.
0: The bill has some opposition in financial institutions. Representative Katie Stewart, who sponsors the bill, said after a long negotiation process, she added language to the bill that accounted for the opposition. Despite the negotiations, bank and credit union groups still remain opposed to the bill. The Illinois Secretary of State's office is pushing for more state regulation of auto insurance rates, but industry advocates say more regulation will result in higher premiums. State Senator Ram Villalim says State Bill 714 prohibits auto insurance rates from being excessive or discriminatory. Amy Williams, senior legal advisor at Illinois Secretary of State's office, said more than 63,000 Illinoisans per year are driving without insurance required by law.
3: Drivers in Illinois are facing hardships due to increasing automobile insurance rates, and they want oversight to ensure that their rates are not excessive or unfairly discriminatory.
0: Speaking on behalf of the American Property Casualty Insurance Association, lobbyist Eric Medeer said Illinois auto insurance rates are 18% below the national average.
4: We're not going to head in that direction any longer. We're going to have higher costs, less affordability.
0: The Senate passed Senate Bill 714 on Wednesday, sending the bill to the Illinois House. The Illinois State Police is releasing a video of a shooting last month involving police and a crossbow in Decatur. Police say the footage shows officers open fire at Michael Bolliard as he points a crossbow at them. The incident happened on April 22nd in the 300 block of East William Street. Bolliard faces multiple charges, including aggravated assault. The shooting is under investigation. News Center time is 7:37. We'll have obituary information up next.
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0: may vote for a different party, consider an independent or third-party candidate, or not cast a ballot at all. That according to a survey commissioned by Amato Advisors conducted by Farm Journal in April. Of the respondents, 35% say they usually support Republicans. 15% said they always vote for GOP candidates, according to a poll of 974 farmers and ranchers across 44 states. Now, the other findings include 78% of those surveyed said input costs are their top challenge. 94% say the war with Iran is raising fuel and fertilizer costs. And 73% of the respondents said elected officials understand the realities farmers face not very well or not at all. Amato Advisors is headed by Michael Amato. He served in the Biden and Obama administrations, including as USDA Communications Director under former Ag Secretary Tom Vilsack. I'm Jeff Daly on the Cromwell Ag Radio Network.
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2: Massive Christian burial for 102-year-old Robert S. Bob Hall of Vandalia will be held at 10 a.m. on Monday at Mother of Dolores Catholic Church in Vandalia. 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Memorials may be made to Mother of Dolores Catholic Church, Meals on Wheels, or to Sorrowful Mothers Ministry. 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Once again, that is Mass of Christian Burial for 102-year-old Robert S. Bob Hall of Vandalia. Funeral services for 68-year-old Joni Withers of Centralia will be held on Saturday at 11 a.m. at Miller Funeral Home in Vandalia. Burial to follow in McInturf Cemetery. Visitation will be from 10 a.m. to 11 a.m. on Saturday at the funeral home. Memorials may be made to Second Chance Animal Rescue or to Fayette County Animal Control. 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Once again, that is funeral services for 68-year-old Joni Withers of Centralia. News Center time is 7:44. We'll have sports up next.
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2: In sports, the Vandals put the go-ahead run on base in the top of the seventh inning but couldn't come through, falling to the Odin Patoka Sandoval Eagles 6-5 on Thursday. Connor DePue went 2-for-4 with an RBI and a run scored. Jack Lewis was 3-for-4 with an RBI and 3 runs scored. Quentin Stallball took the loss. He went 6 innings, allowed 6 runs on 10 hits, 10 strikeouts, and 2 walks. For the Vandals, who are now 13-16 on the season, they will have a day off on Friday before being back at home on Saturday to take on Flora. The South Central Cougars were one out away from victory but couldn't hang on, falling to the Dietrich Moving Maroons 3-2 on Thursday night. Luke Shoemate went 1-for-2 with an RBI and a run scored. Colton Tockstein took the loss. He went 6 2/3 innings, allowed 3 runs on 4 hits with 8 strikeouts and 3 walks. As the Cougars are now 7-19 on the season, they'll be back at home on Saturday, taking on Odin Patoka Sandoval at 6 p.m. with the 2021 Cougars.

0: team being recognized before the game in honor of the five-year anniversary of their state championship win. Despite being out hit 5-3, the Altamont Indians used a three-run fourth inning in a complete game shutout from Carson Millville to come away with a 5-3 win over the Salem Wildcats. Cade Millville went 1-for-3 with an RBI and a run scored. Zane Miller was 1-for-2 with an RBI and a run scored. Carson Millville went 7 innings, allowed no runs on 5 hits with 7 strikeouts and a walk. As the Indians are now 19-8 on the season, they'll be back on the road today to take on Calhoun. Vandalia softball wrapped up regular season play on Thursday, suffering a 19-9 loss to Odin Patoka Sandoval on the road. Elena Hagee went 2-for-4 with an RBI and 2 runs scored. Maddie McCall went 2-for-4 with 2 RBI and a run scored. As the Lady Vandals are now 5-18 on the season, they will begin postseason play on Monday when they go on the road to take on Staunton in the quarterfinals. Sanibel Brownstown trailed 6-2 after 3 innings, but a 5-run 4th inning flipped the momentum, and the Lady Eagles rode it to a 9-7 win over Obelong at home on Thursday. Caden Spiegel went 1-for-3 with the run scored. Dayana Hazlett 2-for-4 with 2 RBI and 2 runs scored. As Sanibel Brownstown moves to 9-14 on the season, they'll be back in action Saturday when they compete in the Egyptian Illini Conference Softball Tournament in Greenville. CHBC softball wrapped up Egyptian Illini Conference play on Thursday with a 14-4 win at Martinsville. Allison Shields went 3-for-4 with 2 runs scored. Riley Sarver was 2-for-4 with 2 RBI and 2 runs scored. As the CHBC Lady Bobcats are now 4-16 on the season, they wrap up EIC play at 3-1. Lady Bobcats will play at Central A&M today before competing in the Egyptian Illini Conference softball tournament in Greenville on Saturday. Altamont softball scored 5 first-inning runs, including 4 off an inside-the-park home run by Kennedy Schultz, and rode that quick start to a 13-1 win at Ocala Valley. Avery Fleehardy went 2-for-3 with a double and 2 runs scored. Kennedy Schultz was 1-for-3 with an RBI, or with 5 RBI, a home run, and a run scored, as the Lady Indians are now 9-17 on the season. They will host their own regional, taking on Central A&M at 6 o'clock on Tuesday in the semifinals. South Central scored in just 2 innings on Thursday, but used a 5-run first inning and a 7-run third inning. That was all the Lady Cougars needed in their 12-0 shutout of North Clay to wrap up National Trail Conference play. Addie Ruhal went 1-for-1 with 2 RBI and a run scored. Kinley Thompson was 2-for-3 with 2 RBI and 2 runs scored. As the Lady Cougars are now 14-12 on the season, they'll play in the all-new Lady Tiger Classic this Saturday. News Center time is 7:49. We'll have your forecast up next.
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0: Forecast for today, we'll see showers and thunderstorms likely before 9 with a high of 78. Tonight, mostly cloudy skies with a low of 64. For tomorrow, Saturday, we'll see showers and possibly a thunderstorm before 3 with a high of 80. It is currently 59 degrees in downtown Vandalia.
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1: I'm Dale Michael with weather on WKRB, brought to you by Ricky R. Cox Land Surveying. Partly sunny today, high 78. Tonight, mostly cloudy, low 64. And showers and thunderstorms are likely tomorrow. Partly sunny, high 80. 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
10: I'm Dan Michael. 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Today, partly sunny, high 78. Mostly cloudy tonight, low 64. And tomorrow, showers and thunderstorms likely, partly sunny, high 80. 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

Your brain says, let's get some work done today. 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
1: I'm Dale Michael. 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Partly sunny today, high 78. Tonight, mostly cloudy, low 64, then showers and thunderstorms likely tomorrow. Partly sunny, high 80. 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

0: You big disgrace, kicking your can all over the place, singing,
1: we will rock you. 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
0: Buddy, you're a young man, hard man, shouting in the street, you're gonna take on the world someday, you got blood on your face, you big disgrace, waving your banner all over the place. Somebody better put your bag into your place.
1: We will rock you.
0: Sing it.

Finally, a Friday. It's Mackenzie checking in. We're inside a long set from a double shot of Queen to Electric Avenue. Annie Grant.

0: Anyway, you want it? And Journey, who is on the Final Frontier tour, it's going well. Otherwise, they wouldn't have added 40 more dates. That's a lot of shows. 40 new concerts added to their tour. The new date starts September 12th in LA. Currently, it is set to wrap up November 28th. And tickets for this new show is going on sale today. Journey have been on a short break since last month. They resume their tour tonight in Tampa.
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10: I'm Dale Michael with weather on WKRV, brought to you by Ricky R. Cox Land Surveying. Partly sunny today, high 78. Tonight, mostly cloudy, low 64. And showers and thunderstorms are likely tomorrow. Partly sunny, high 80. Ricky R. Cox Land Surveying handles all types of surveys. 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
11: ADS Electric at 215 West Gallatin Street in downtown Vandalia would like to say congratulations to the class of 2026. They would also like to say a special congratulations to two graduates, Kaylee Tompkins and Corin Taylor. Congratulations to the class of 2026 and Kaylee Tompkins and Corin Taylor. That's from ADS Electric, 215 West Gallatin in downtown Vandalia.
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0: She got into the Rock and Roll Hall of Fame last year, Cyndi Lauper, all through the night on this Finally Friday. It's McKenzie in theaters today. Is God Is, 97% in Rotten Tomatoes. Also in the gray, Jake Gyllenhaal and Henry Cavill in this one. And the horror flick Obsession is out today as well. 96% in Rotten Tomatoes. Haven't seen trailers for any of these movies. Will any of them be able to knock The Devil Wears Prada 2 out of the top spot? We'll see.
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0: They'll be joining Motley Crue next month on the tour, Wholehearted and Extreme. On this Finally a Friday, there is a sleep sweet spot, according to researchers. Both sleeping too little, under 6 hours, and too much, over 8 hours, are linked to faster biological aging across multiple organ systems, including the brain. So the sleep sweet spot, it is roughly between 6.5 to 7.5 hours per night. You getting that?
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1: I'm Dale Michael. 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Today, partly sunny, high 78. Mostly cloudy tonight, low 64. And tomorrow, showers and thunderstorms likely, partly sunny, high 80. Ricky R. Cox Land Surveying handles all types of surveys. 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

0: Start me up in the Rolling Stones, wrap it up a set on this finally Friday. Today, 63, the Stones sign with Decca Records in London. This is the label that turned down the Beatles the year before. 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Check out the video for In the Stars online. 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
10: 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Partly sunny today, high 78. Tonight, mostly cloudy, low 64. Then showers and thunderstorms likely tomorrow. Partly sunny, high 80. Ricky R. Cox Land Surveying handles all types of surveys. 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

0: Kenny Loggins in the Danger Zone from Top Gun. Then there was Top Gun Maverick, and apparently Top Gun 3 is officially in development with Tom Cruise confirming his return as Maverick alongside producer Jerry Bruckheimer. Miles Teller and Glenn Powell also expected to reprise their roles. No release date yet is set. Excited about this. We'll keep you posted.
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0: Well, full 2026 regular season schedule was unveiled. It'll open up with the Seahawks hosting the Patriots September 9th. There's a record 9 international series games. The schedule adds a Wednesday night game before Thanksgiving. The playoffs will start January 16th and Super Bowl 61 happening at SoFi Stadium February 15th.
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1: I'm Dale Michael with weather on WKRV, brought to you by Ricky R. Cox Land Surveying. Partly sunny today, high 78. Tonight, mostly cloudy, low 64. And showers and thunderstorms are likely tomorrow. Partly sunny, high 80. 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

0: My kid does that sometimes, and sometimes it freaks me out because she whispers. Reminds me of some horror flick. Talking in Your Sleep, The Romantics. And U2, I Will Follow U2 previewed their latest song with a clip from a new music video shot in Mexico City. It's for Street of Dreams, new song from their yet-to-be-announced next studio album. It is due for release later this year.
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9: 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Today, partly sunny, high 78. Mostly cloudy tonight, low 64. And tomorrow, showers and thunderstorms likely, partly sunny, high 80. 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
10: Mark your calendar for Sheldon Pub Schulte's Bailey Fest 2 and raffle coming up on Saturday, July 18th from 3 to 7 p.m. at the Fayette County Fairgrounds in Brownstown. There will be live entertainment provided by South of 16. There will be food trucks on site and a cash bar. There will be over $17,000 in cash given away in the raffle. There will be over 20 firearms up for deck of card drawings. All proceeds go to Darren Bailey for governor, and Darren Bailey will be in attendance for the event. Tickets will go fast for this event, so contact Puff today for tickets at 618-267-0572. That's 618-267-0572. At Sheldon Pup Schulte's Bailey Fest 2 and raffle coming up on Saturday, July 18th at the Fayette County Fairgrounds in Brownstown. 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
9: This is severe weather season. Severe thunderstorms and tornadoes can develop rapidly. At WKRV and WPME, we'll keep you informed when severe weather is a possibility. 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We'll bring you the latest forecasts from the National Weather Service and current radar reports. 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

0: I can drop and give you two. Twisted Sister, we are not going to take it on this finally of Friday. It's Mackenzie. Are there more men or women in the U.S.? According to statistics, the answer is women, but only by about 3 million. 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

0: So years in, Bowie also put a graph from Def Leppard, who've released a new video. It's behind the tour 2026 episode 4. Def Leppard in Vegas doing a charity performance. They also get a visit from Alice Cooper. They work on some new moves for the show. They also say goodbye to Las Vegas. Check it out online. Def Leppard. They got a new album in the mix.
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1: I'm Dale Michael. 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Partly sunny today, high 78. Tonight, mostly cloudy, low 64, then showers and thunderstorms likely tomorrow. Partly sunny, high 80. 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This is it. 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I am your friendly neighborhood radio guy, Dan Michael, and my prime directive is to entertain you by playing the songs they don't want you to hear. 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

0: 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Wrapping up the set with REO Speedwagon. And Like You Do before that, Tommy Bolin, Post Toasty. And we start things out with the Alan Parsons Project, Days Are Numbers. I'm Dale Michael. And this day, we got the number for sunshine going on right now. Yeah, the sun's out. We started out with rain. Now the afternoon is supposed to be mostly sunny with a high 78 tonight. Mostly cloudy with a low of 64, then showers and thunderstorms likely again tomorrow. Partly sunny with a high 80. Right now, got sunshine out there. It's 70 in Vandalia. 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

Classic Hits for Launch at WKRV, rolling out of a set with Led Zeppelin from In Through the Outdoor, song I'm Gonna Crawl, and before that, Solid Rock from Goanna. We start things out with Montrose and Rock Candy. I'm Dan Michael. This is Classic Hits for Lunch here on Friday in the noon hour. And we got more of the songs they don't want you to hear coming up. Curve weather, mostly sunny this afternoon, high 78. Right now, mostly cloudy, or tonight, mostly cloudy, low 64. It's not mostly cloudy right now. Saturday, showers and thunderstorms, likely partly sunny, high 80. Right now, we have sunshine and 72 in Vandalia. Classic Hits for Lunch at WKRV. I'm Dan Michael. Here's weather on WKRV, brought to you by Ricky R. Cox Land Surveying. Today, partly sunny, high 78. Mostly cloudy tonight, low 64. And tomorrow, showers and thunderstorms likely, partly sunny, high 80. 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We get right back into it with AC/DC. 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

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Before that, Train Train from Blackfoot. We started things out with AC/DC and Whole Lot of Rosie. I'm Dan Michael. We've got one more for you today, and it's George Harrison. Isn't It a Pity? Classic is for Lots at WKRV.

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1: 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Just sing along. 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

0: Crowded House and Don't Dream. It's over on a Friday. It was 2022 when Olivia Newton-John passed away. So sad. We all loved her. There's a new biography that is out called A Little More Love. It chronicles her evolution from a pop country singer to a global star. Highlighting her breakout role in Grease is Sandy, her music career, activism, and her close friendship with John Travolta. It's the new biography, A Little More Love. About Olivia Newton-John. 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
11: 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This afternoon, mostly sunny, high 78. Tonight, mostly cloudy, low 64. Then showers and thunderstorms are likely tomorrow. Partly sunny, high 80. 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

0: 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Also, the boys back in town from Thin Lizzy. 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
10: Mark your calendar for Sheldon Pup Schulte's Bailey Fest 2 and raffle coming up on Saturday, July 18th from 3 to 7 p.m. at the Fayette County Fairgrounds in Brownstown. There will be live entertainment provided by South of 16. There will be food trucks on site and a cash bar. There will be over $17,000 in cash given away in the raffle. There will be over 20 firearms up for deck of card drawings. All proceeds go to Darren Bailey for governor, and Darren Bailey will be in attendance for the event. Tickets will go fast for this event, so contact Pup today for tickets at 618-267-0572. That's 618-267-0572. At Sheldon Pup Schulte's Bailey Fest 2 and raffle coming up on Saturday, July 18th at the Fayette County Fairgrounds in Brownstown. This ad paid for by Sheldon Pup Schulte.
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0: All I want to do is have some fun and show a crow on this finally Friday. Will The Devil Wears Prada Tuesday at the top of the box office in its third week out. We'll see. In theaters today is God Is, 97% Rotten Tomatoes. That's really good. Also, In the Gray with Jake Gyllenhaal and Henry Cavill. And the horror flick Obsession is out. 96% Rotten Tomatoes. It's Mackenzie. I'm out. Have a great weekend.
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1: I'm Dale Michael. I've got weather on WKRB, brought to you by Ricky R. Cox Land Surveying. Mostly sunny this afternoon, high 78. Tonight, mostly cloudy, low 64. And showers and thunderstorms likely tomorrow. Partly sunny, high 80. 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
9: 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This afternoon, mostly sunny, high 78. Mostly cloudy tonight, low 64. Then tomorrow, showers and thunderstorms likely. Partly sunny, high 80. 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

0: George Harrison and Got My Mind Set on You. How about this for a detour? A flight was going from Atlanta to Nigeria a couple days back, and after flying over the Atlantic Ocean for 8 hours, made a U-turn and returned to Atlanta. Wow. I wonder if people on the flight thought it was a joke. You know how people make that joke in cars where they're like, I'll turn this car around, you kids. They act like they're a dad or whatever. I wonder if when the pilot came on and said he was turning the plane around, everyone sort of laughed. Like, oh, Captain, you got us. We'll behave. And then they actually started turning and they were like, what? He's serious?
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0: REM and Losing My Religion. And if you want to remember things, according to the scientists, they said write it down, but use a pen. So according to researchers, you are more likely to remember something if you write it down by hand rather than typing it. Just crazy, but I do believe that's true. I was thinking about it for myself. If I write something down, it's like I'm writing it on my brain. It's like my brain remembers what my hand was writing. If I type it, I don't remember near as well. Man, the human brain is weird.
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1: 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This afternoon, mostly sunny, high 78. Tonight, mostly cloudy, low 64. Then showers and thunderstorms are likely tomorrow. Partly sunny, high 80. Ricky R. Cox Land Surveying handles all types of surveys. 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

0: Billy Joel, and you may be right. And Billy Joel turned 77 years old a few days back. Over the weekend that happened. And he's still dealing with the rare brain disorder that he was diagnosed with in 2025. A brain disorder that's caused by excess cerebrospinal fluid buildup in the brain can affect movement and balance and vision and memory. But apparently it is treatable. And according to Billy Joel's daughter, Alexa Ray, he's been doing his rehab and he seems to be getting better. So the way she talked about it, it sounded like there was a possibility he might eventually be back on stage.
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6: 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Mostly sunny this afternoon, high 78. Tonight, mostly cloudy, low 64. And showers and thunderstorms likely tomorrow, partly sunny, high 80. Ricky R. Cox Land Surveying handles all types of surveys. 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
0: Hey, it's Dan. Happy Friday to you. And right now we have the Go-Go's. We got the beat.

0: Genesis with Tonight, Tonight, Tonight. And today is the launch of the Yellowstone spinoff, Dutton Ranch. That show has a ton of drama behind the scenes, though. So apparently the creator and showrunner for Dutton Ranch is Chad Feehan. And I guess they're saying the guy was fired. Before the show even premiered here, he had clashes with stars Cole Hauser and Kelly Riley, and there was also supposedly some dissatisfaction from Yellowstone creator Taylor Sheridan. So that showrunner's gone. And crazily enough, it seems like the show's getting pretty good reviews so far. So I don't know what to make of that.
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0: Warren Zevon in Werewolves of London. And there were a number of stories about how ridiculously expensive World Cup ticket prices were for this summer, and they were absurdly expensive. And now apparently they've gone the other way. Maybe those tickets went too far because now the ticket prices have dropped 24% in the last 30 days, which does make sense. I mean, they were crazy. I was reading the stories thinking to myself, who's paying that much for World Cup tickets? Who's buying this? And apparently the answer is not many people, and now the tickets are going back down in price.
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0: 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ADS Electric at 215 West Gallatin Street in downtown Vandalia would like to say congratulations to the class of 2026. They would also like to say a special congratulations to two graduates, Kaylee Tompkins and Corin Taylor. Congratulations to the class of 2026 and Kaylee Tompkins and Corin Taylor. That's from ADS Electric, 215 West Gallatin in downtown Vandalia.
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1: I'm Dale Michael. Here's a look at weather on WKRV, brought to you by Ricky Arcox Land Survey. This afternoon, mostly sunny, high 78. Mostly cloudy tonight, low 64. Then tomorrow, showers and thunderstorms likely. Partly sunny, high 80. 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

0: 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The 10th guy calls them the greatest songs ever made. Okay, we'll allow it.
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0: Meatloaf will not do anything for love. Now, a lot of people say they don't really know what Meatloaf is saying he won't do for love in that song. What is the thing he won't do? But according to both Meatloaf and the songwriter, they think it's actually in the song what he won't do. So, and if you actually read the lyrics, it makes more sense, where he says things like, I'll never lie to you and that's a fact, and I'll never forget the way you feel, and then he goes into the chorus. So they're saying that's the thing he's saying he won't do. He won't forget, and there's a few statements like that throughout the song, which I guess makes sense, but it's kind of more fun if it's a mystery, to be honest. Now, let's just pretend we don't know.
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6: 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This afternoon, mostly sunny, high 78. Tonight, mostly cloudy, low 64. Then showers and thunderstorms are likely tomorrow. Partly sunny, high 80. 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
0: Dan here, happy Friday, and right now we have the Georgia Satellites. 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

0: In excess, a new sensation, and Amazon MGM Studios say they're now working on casting their next James Bond. It's going to be a lot of pressure to get that right. And I think for my money, the best James Bond is probably Sean Connery. I think that's the standard answer. I thought Pierce Brosnan was good. Most recent James Bond, Daniel Craig, I don't know. He didn't really seem that debonair to me. Maybe that's just me, but, you know, that's part of the thing with James Bond. He's super suave. He walks into a room and he's like, oh, charmed, I'm sure, whatever he says. Part of why I wouldn't make a great Bond, and there are many reasons, is I'm not like that when I walk into a room. I walk into a room and I'm like, hey there. I don't want a doofus like me playing James Bond. I want somebody suave.
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0: Boston with Don't Look Back. And the NFL announced their schedule release for this upcoming year. And there's five teams that don't have a primetime game, which if you read between the lines means the NFL probably believes these teams aren't going to be very good. And those five teams are the Jets, Cardinals, Titans, Dolphins, and Raiders. All do not have a primetime game for this upcoming year, which I think is especially a slap to the Jets. I mean, they're in media market number one. If they were going to be any good at all, I'm sure the NFL would love to have them in a spotlight game, but not the case.
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2: Mark your calendar for Sheldon Pub Schulte's Bailey Fest 2 and raffle coming up on Saturday, July 18th from 3 to 7 p.m. at the Fayette County Fairgrounds in Brownstown. 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There will be over $17,000 in cash given away in the raffle. There will be over 20 firearms up for deck of card drawings. All proceeds go to Darren Bailey for governor, and Darren Bailey will be in attendance for the event. Tickets will go fast for this event, so contact PUP today for tickets at 618-267-0572. At 618-267-0572. At Sheldon PUP Schulte's Bailey Fest 2 and raffle coming up on Saturday, July 18th at the Fayette County Fairgrounds in Brownstown. 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
1: I'm Dale Weichel with weather on WKRV, brought to you by Ricky R. Cox Land Surveying. Mostly cloudy tonight, low 64. Tomorrow, showers and thunderstorms likely. Partly sunny, high 80. 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

0: Survivor of Burning Hearts. And the movie The Batman 2 announced some new castings, including Scarlett Johansson joining the cast. So that's going to be a pretty star-studded film. Sequel to The Batman from a few years back, which I thought was really good, but also really depressing. Really dark. I don't know when we decided that all this superhero stuff has to be super dark and super serious. I mean, it's kind of an inherently silly thing. People putting on costumes and fighting each other, and we treat it like it's the most serious topic of all time. And Batman is so bummed out. I watch it, and I'm like, Batman, get a puppy. Eat some ice cream, something. 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
9: I'm Dan Weichel with weather on WKRV, brought to you by Ricky R. Cox Land Surveying. Mostly cloudy tonight, low 64. Tomorrow, showers and thunderstorms likely, partly sunny, high 80. Ricky R. Cox Land Surveying handles all types of surveys. 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
0: Dan here, and here we are, headed into another weekend. We made it. Right now it's Bruce Springsteen with Hungry Heart.

0: Naked Eyes with Promises, Promises. And I was reading a sleep tip from an expert at Northwestern Medicine. She said if you wake up in the middle of the night, resist the urge to look at the clock and instead just start doing deep breaths while counting down from 8 to 1, and that seems to do it for most people to fall back to sleep. I don't know, though. I love checking the clock when I wake up in the middle of the night. You know what I'm talking about? You roll over and you realize you can sleep for another 4 hours, and you're like, oh, yes. Oh, life is grand. That's like my favorite thing. I always check the clock if I wake up.
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0: Tom Petty, You Wreck Me, and the NFL teams all did their schedule release videos yesterday, and the Jaguars featured Trevor Lawrence, their quarterback, getting a haircut. And if the video is real, his hair is now much shorter. We're used to him with the long blonde hair. And I got to be honest, I'm looking at a picture, I don't really recognize him without the long hair. He might be anonymous right now. If you ever wanted to walk around a supermarket and not be bothered, now's the time. Nobody will bother him at all unless they're like, hey, big guy, get out of the way. I'm trying to get to the peanut butter.
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1: I'm Dale Weichel with weather on WKRV, brought to you by Ricky R. Cox Land Surveying. Mostly cloudy tonight, low 64. Tomorrow, showers and thunderstorms likely, partly sunny, high 80. Ricky R. Cox Land Surveying handles all types of surveys. 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

The Police with Every Breath You Take, Dan here. And in a few minutes, I want to tell you about a band that may eventually be touring, which could be a little bit of a surprise at this point. I'll tell you why in a few minutes. Right now, it's Aerosmith with Back in the Saddle.

0: Poison and Nothing But a Good Time. And that's a band that was having early talks for a 40th anniversary tour for this year. And it apparently fell apart. Drummer Ricky Rocket blamed Brett Michaels for wanting more money than the rest of the band. Brett Michaels said they never even got to the point where they were talking about cuts and everything. But Michaels did an interview just recently here where he said he hopes they have the most incredible Poison tour in the next year or two. So apparently it's still on the table that Poison may tour. Memorial Day savings are on at Lowe's. 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
7: 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Mostly cloudy tonight, low 64. Tomorrow, showers and thunderstorms likely. Partly sunny, high 80. Ricky R. Cox Land Surveying handles all types of surveys. 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
0: Dan here, and in a few minutes I want to tell you about the generation that just steals food. Right now it's John Mellencamp with Authority Song.

0: Genesis with That's All. And I was reading where Gen Z likes to steal food at the office. 1 in 8 18 to 29-year-olds admit to stealing food from colleagues. I would be so outraged if I walked in and an intern was eating a meatball sub of mine. I would not be happy. I've never had that happen. I've never stolen any food from anybody either. Now, that's different from the community food. You know, when someone brings in a box of donuts or something, well, that's, you know, anything goes. I understand that. You scratch, you claw, you elbow, you lick a cruller and claim it as your own. That's, you know, you got to do what you got to do. I understand that. But stealing somebody's lunch, that's not cool.
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0: The Black Crowes with She Talks to Angels. And that's a band that did not make it into the Rock and Roll Hall of Fame this year. It kind of felt like momentum was on their side because they were nominated last year. They had a new album out this year, got some pretty good reviews. Kind of felt like that would be capping off 2026 for the Black Crowes, but not to be. So who knows? I mean, they're in the conversation, certainly, obviously, over the last 2 years. So maybe third tries the charm.
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